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0: Big FM weather.
1: Scattered showers with the risk of a thunderstorm. Windy with a low near 9. The temperature rising to 12 degrees by tomorrow morning. Tomorrow will clear up and still windy with a high near 20. A mix of sun and clouds with a good chance of showers Sunday, 20. And a sun cloud mix to start the work week Monday and a chance of a shower or two with a high of 22.
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Thanks for coming over the other day and bringing the booze. Appreciate it, but not the pee in the pool. Have to put more pH in it. Jeez!

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Big FM, playing whatever. The one time of the week where everyone looks at each other and says, "Who the hell is that guy smoking a joint on the deck?" 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
1: Scattered showers with the risk of a thunderstorm. Windy with a low near 9. The temperature rising to 12 degrees by tomorrow morning. Tomorrow will clear up and still windy with a high near 20. A mix of sun and clouds with a good chance of showers Sunday, 20. And a sun cloud mix to start the work week Monday and a chance of a shower or two with a high of 22.
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1: Scattered showers with the risk of a thunderstorm. Windy with a low near 9. The temperature rising to 12 degrees by tomorrow morning. Tomorrow will clear up and still windy with a high near 20. A mix of sun and clouds with a good chance of showers Sunday, 20. And a sun cloud mix to start the work week Monday and a chance of a shower or two with a high of 22.
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And we promise to show up at it sober this time. No promises on Derek, though. That, in and of itself, is a bit of a crapshoot.

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Want to give someone a shout out? Request a song? 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

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Nope, just Derek making a mess. And trust me, that's way dirtier.

0: Hi, Big. Thanks for the part-time job. I've already picked up all the cigarette butts from the parking lot. 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

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If your cat stares at you while you're sleeping, are they loyal or planning to replace you? 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

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Lasagna's cold, the wine's warm, and that one couple is fighting in the driveway again.

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Why are you here?

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Oh, maybe Brawlus. 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Playing. Whatever.

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Small miracles. 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

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You know, the neighbor is out of town. Just saying. 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

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Look them up. You'll get it. 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

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You know the one that cheaps out on cheese curds, but still calls it deluxe poutine? Cheap ass.

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0: 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For Cumberland, ooh, lots of unstable people there. Clarence Point and Vars. Yeah, like they're crazy.
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They love us in Uganda. Weird. Still can't even get our neighbors to like us.

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Should gummies be added to the new food pyramid? 866-569-4283. 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

Fat Boy Slim and a whatever song indeed. The Rockefeller Skank. I'm Dylan Black, not to be confused with the Rockefeller Skank. Happy weekend. The Boss, Dancing in the Dark on Big FM.

0: playing Whatever and Jane, Bare Naked Ladies on Big FM. And I'm Dylan Black. Okay, so Derek Scott sent me this email this week, and I think maybe he was trying to maybe pass along a message, because people are asking on social media, what are some jerk behaviors in public that should result in an immediate fine? And here are some on the list, and perhaps I am guilty of some of these. Using a speakerphone. Yeah, you know when you just, like, everybody has to listen to your conversation. Coughing into the air like a baby, because even toddlers know how to cover their mouths. Yeah, how about this one? When you throw a cigarette butt on the ground. Now, I don't smoke, but to me, that is one of my biggest pet peeves. It's like littering. You're littering, okay? Thinking your dog is leashed on a long leash, but you have no control over the dog. And the dog is not on a long leash at all. Don't be a jerk. Thank you for the heads up, Derek Scott. Even though I've seen you do a few of these things, I won't judge you.
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Matt Shocks Commercial Realty, powering weekends with the Dylan Black. What a guy. Somebody that I used to know is on Big FM.

So there is a big trash and treasure coming up that everybody can participate in. I'll give you more details on the way. How is your afternoon going? Good? I hope. It's Born on Blondes. What's up? Playing whatever. 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

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And I'm Dylan Black. Coming up on the 6th, so next weekend, okay? I was a huge fan with my family, even up to like when my parents moved away from Fankleykill about 9 years back. Having garage sales, yard sales, whatever you want to call them, I just think that it's fun to clean up. It's fun to clean up and help others out with your

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1: And you want to talk about a whatever song, that is what we do. 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

0: Tom Cochran and Good Times right here on Big FM, playing Whatever. And I'm Dylan Black. Okay, what is the date? The 30th of May? Wow! The time is just flying by when you really think about it. Of course, June number one on Monday. We do have celebrity birthdays, always so important to say happy birthday to people who have more money and fame than we do. Like CeeLo Green. Remember? Crazy! 51 years young today. If you're a fan of Star Trek, Colm Meaney, and I don't know what character he plays, but he's 73 years young today. Mel Blanc, who was the voice of Bugs Bunny and hundreds of Looney Tune characters, born on this day, 1908. We did lose him back in 1989. And Ted McGinley, 68 years old. You may recall him from Happy Days and Married with Children. If you're celebrating a birthday or anything today, well, happy everything from your friends at Big FM.
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Scorpions, and no one like you on Big FM playing whatever. I'm Dylan Black. We've got the big boss, Rick, out and about tomorrow, and you can join Rick. Going to give you more details on how you can help out a fantastic cause. Details on the way right now. It's Johnny Cougar and the Authority song. I'm Dylan Black on Big FM playing whatever.

0: Hi, Big. Question for you. How many times were you dropped as a baby? 200? 300 times?
1: Oh, my God. Becky, look at her butt. It is so big. 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I mean, her butt is just so big.

0: Three Eyes with Eric Carmen on Pick FM, playing Whatever. And we approach 2 p.m. on your Saturday. I'm Dylan. Okay, so tomorrow, big boss Rick, big sales boss Rick, is going to be out and about. He'll be in Alexandria, okay, part of the annual walk for Alzheimer's. Now, it's taking place in Rockland and Alexandria. In Rockland at the Alain Potvin Park. In Alexandria, the Tim Hortons Dome. And you can sign up for this. Still time to get your steps in and help out a fantastic cause. If you're looking for exercise, maybe a good idea to do this, okay? Both walks, the registration begins at 9 a.m. Walk beginning around 10 a.m. And of course, bigfm.ca. And say hi to Big Boss Rick when you're out there.
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10: 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So let's all just roll with it.

And it's Billy Joel. I'm Dylan Black into the 2 p.m. hour now. A one-hit wonder from Sister Hazel. Remember this one? This is what we mean when we say playing whatever on Big.

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I always had a feeling you guys were gold diggers.

0: Walk Off the Earth and Big FM, playing whatever, Red Hands. Are you like this? So this week I thought, okay, now I run every day. I do because I think it's good for mental health. I'm very vain. I want to look good. I want to fit in my pants properly. Okay, man boobs, not a fan of. So I decided it was Wednesday. I had a couple of things to do. And I'm going to leave the car at home. So I walked to see my friend for breakfast, late breakfast, not too far away. And then I walked to a Kiwanis Club social. And at the end of the day, I had about 13,000 steps in. And the next day, even though I'm a runner, my legs sore. I had blisters. Are you a walker? Do you get out there and get your steps in? I think it's super important, right, for that to mental health. But would love to hear from you. Some of your tips to keep your legs and feet in good shape when you get your steps in. Dylan@bigfm.ca. Or am I just a fat guy?
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0: So today there is a bake sale, Saint-Michel d'Alfred. We're talking about a selection of homemade treats, cookies, muffins, and much more. And all proceeds will be going towards the Alfred Little Toasters Fund. This is happening between 4 and 4:30. 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Did I say that right? Saint-Michel d'Alfred, École Elementaire. There you have it. A Fleur song 2, Big FM, playing whatever.
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I'm Dylan Black. We'll talk about the new movies hitting the theaters this weekend, but I do believe a very cute Baby Yoda is still going to be number one. Human League, Don't You Want Me is on Big FM, playing whatever.

0: AC/DC Thunderstruck on Big FM playing Whatever. I'm Dylan Black. So Mandalorian and Grogu raked in a pile of cash last weekend at the box office. Probably going to be number one again this weekend because what's out this weekend, I don't know. You've got one called Backrooms, which I see plenty about on my social media. It is a horror sci-fi thriller. And you've got The Breadwinner. And I don't know if I'm saying his name right, with Nate Bargatze. It is a comedy family, like a family comedy. So I don't know about that either. Maybe, maybe not. Going down the list, one called Pressure, which is a drama, history, thriller. It is about a war, and Brendan Fraser is in this one, so probably some pretty darn good acting. But hey, Baby Yoda, a hell of an actor in his own right.
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Layla and Derek and the Dominoes. Definitely a whatever song right here on Big FM. 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

0: Eddie Vedder and Hard Sun on Big FM playing whatever, his version of the tune, I believe for an Adam Sandler movie that came out in the early 2000s, right? But Indio had a big hit in the 1980s. Okay, it was National Hamburger Day, and according to, and now this is American, okay? Which chains in America, if you're thinking about making a trip, which some people are not thinking about, which ones have the best hamburgers? Have you even heard of Buffalo Wild Wings? I haven't. Cheddar's Scratch Kitchen? I've heard of the Cheesecake Factory. Chili's, Denny's, and Outback Steakhouse, according to some random online survey. I know that Derek online was asking about your favorite toppings, and I gotta go old school, right? Like ketchup, relish, mustard, perhaps mayonnaise. Pickles. People don't like pickles. Hot peppers. Anyway, National Hamburger Day was like a couple of days ago, but enjoy all weekend, for goodness sake.
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1: It is the Foo Fighters right here on Big FM. I'm Dylan Black. Steve Levack and his team, Realtors, Prescott Russell, Hawkesbury, Bankley Kill, going to be jumping on to help power weekends with Dylan Black in the very near future. Thank you, Steve. And thank you for tuning in to Big FM. 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

In Hotel California, that is the Eagles on Big FM playing Whatever. I'm Dylan Black. Coming up on the 20th, Bo's Brewery is proud to bring the 5K again for Ovarian Cancer Canada. They've been doing this a number of years, raising piles of cash and more details. Of course, simply go to bigfm.ca. 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

0: Avicii, Wake Me Up on Big FM, playing Whatever. And I'm Dylan Black, a touch before 4 p.m. So they're saying, I guess a drink of the summer is something called a Fresca Hard. Now, am I even saying, is it Fresca? Fresca, right? Delicious. That classic grapefruit citrus, right? It's got 4.6% alcohol. It comes in pineapple citrus, peach citrus, and watermelon citrus. It is a malt beverage, which is different than the vodka-based Fresca mix, the canned cocktail. They released that like a few years ago, okay? So if you're hitting up the old LCBO, perhaps, check out the Fresca Hard and see how your Saturday goes.
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1: JT, Justin Timberlake and Rock Your Body. And perhaps he was under the influence when he recorded that one, who knows? Probably. Derek will be sitting on a big chair. Why? 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

0: Cake FM and Tal Pacman, She's So High, playing Whatever, and a huge song taking you back a bunch of years with that one, when Tal was new on the scene and people were like, hey, that is Randy's little boy. And I know last year that Tal was touring around with Randy Bachman, part of the Bachman-Turner Overdrive. And recently on social media, the Guess Who and Burton Cummings, I'm a fan of Burton Cummings, I've seen but plenty of rehearsal videos as they're getting set to hit the road. And I know there'll be an Ottawa Blues Fest this summer, and I don't know if Tal is part of it. Randy maybe said, that's enough, go to your room, okay? But pretty cool to see Burton and Randy and the Guess Who this summer get out there, because, they're getting up there, okay? Those details on Derek sitting on a big chair, here you go.
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0: and Billy Ocean, Caribbean Queen on Big FM. I'm Dylan Black. James and Cynthia always tuned in. They let me know. They send me a Facebook message. 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Chili Peppers and Californication, Big FM, playing whatever.
1: Psych.

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We'd rather cycle, so we can wear spandex. Tuck that in there. Get in there. Big FM. Playing. Whatever.

0: 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So, privacy in the men's bathroom, urinals and such. You're in big trouble if you don't listen to what I have to say coming up.
1: What?
0: Yeah. It's the way it rolls on a Saturday afternoon. My name is Dylan Black. Bon Jovi now, Blaze of Glory on Big FM, playing whatever.

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0: Blue Oyster Cult, and that bell, more cowbell, right? Don't Fear the Reaper on Big FM. I'm Dylan Black. There was a time when there was zero privacy in a men's restroom, but the large urinals, like, I guess there was like big ones, they've been phased out. The dividers between urinals have become larger. Now somebody has used AI to create a new design for men's restrooms where each urinal is separated by a toilet stall. The idea is that alternating stalls and urinals provides more privacy than toilet stalls on one side of the bathroom and urinals with dividers on the other. Now in the comments, many people note this would require more stall walls because each stall would be enclosed without shared walls, but those walls do replace the need for the urinal dividers. And I've said urinal and urinal dividers too many times here on the radio, but always awkward when you're in like a stall and somebody's beside you. Do you get, what do you call that, bathroom anxiety? Yeah, so do I.
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0: This one's like laundry. You've heard it. You hate it. But guess what? You're doing it again. More whatever on Big FM. Oh, hey, there's the one sock you lost last year.
1: You can't touch this. You can't touch this. 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

0: And the Big Yellow Taxi with the Counting Crows, Vanessa Carlton on Big FM. You know, there are people who thrive at their jobs with a vibrant workplace, social life, being talkative with coworkers, hanging out with them at lunch, and all that stuff, right? And there are people who would rather work and talk to, like, as few coworkers as humanly possible. Maybe that's why I'm in radio. I guess there is a report now that AI is threatening to take away your work social life, for better or worse, making offices less social, less human. The idea is that AI has taken away a lot of interaction, and shrinking workforces leave people on their own in a lot of cases. Basically, people don't need each other as much. Studies have shown that heavy AI users say that they have lower trust in colleagues, weaker team coordination, and higher burnout. So what do you think? AI? You know, all of a sudden, I'm for it.
1: It's bigger than big. It's huge. It's enormous. The Go Big Pizza, the largest of its kind in Eastern Ontario. Size does matter.
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0: Chili Peppers on Big FM. I'm Dylan Black. 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

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Man doesn't take a day off. 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

0: Big FM playing Whatever. Gotta be my favorite Tom Petty tune, Mary Jane's Last Dance. And I'm Dylan Black. A couple of things here before I go. Like, number one, thank you for being a part of what we do. I'll be back in again tomorrow, noon to six. Now, it's important that you connect with me, okay? The more you write to me, the more names we get on the radio. All that kind of stuff, okay? So Dylan at bigfm.ca. You can send me an email. 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Simple as that. And I'll mention you or your loved one or your enemy, whatever, tomorrow. Okay, from noon to six. And don't forget to give that gift of life. Give blood. 1-888-2-DONATE-BLOOD.CA. I've done it 157 times. You get cookies. You can eat like a pig at the end in the like snack zone. They don't judge Canadian Blood Services. And we're working on some Big FM blood donor clinics. So please give that gift of life and enjoy the rest of your weekend.
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Lasagna's cold, the wine's warm, and that one couple is fighting in the driveway again.